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I was thinking about your sweet kiss and your. Now, baby, you're mine. 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

I woke up early this morning, too early, feeling mighty sad when I found a note on my doorstep.

The devil went down to Georgia. He was looking for a soul to steal. He was in a bind because he was way behind. He was willing to make a deal. When he came across this young man, saw him on the fiddle and playing it hot. And the devil jumped up on a hickory stump and said, "Boy, let me tell you what. You probably didn't even know it, but I'm a fiddle player too.